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11: Here's a look at your forecast. Slight chance of thunderstorms tonight, otherwise partly cloudy skies. Lows dip down to about 73. Sunshine mixed with clouds at times. Tomorrow, slight chance of thunderstorms. High temperatures reach up to 91. Partly cloudy skies. Tomorrow night, chance of thunderstorms. Lows dip down to about 71. Temperatures near average. Sunday and Monday, with highs in the mid-80s. Chance of thunderstorms. Sunday. I'm staff meteorologist Kara Foster. Right now, it's 88 degrees.

0: It's time now for a News Minute from CentralMoInfo.com. I'm Elena Doctorian. Summer heat is tightening its grip on the region, with the National Weather Service calling for highs in the mid-90s and heat index values near or above 100 degrees through the week. Outdoor workers report starting earlier, taking frequent breaks, staying hydrated, and wearing protective layers to prevent sunburn. Public works crews in Jefferson City are also shifting heavy labor to early hours. Officials urge residents to limit afternoon exposure and watch for heat-related illness. Kansas City is starting negotiations on a project to expand its soccer stadium. The project is calling for expanding the CPKC Stadium and creating a sports and entertainment district along the Missouri Riverfront that could cost $1.4 billion. Plans call for expanding seating capacity at the stadium by more than 30% and creating more park and outdoor space. This has been a News Minute from CentralMoInfo.com.
1: Here's a look at your forecast. Slight chance of thunderstorms tonight, otherwise partly cloudy skies. Lows dip down to about 73. Sunshine mixed with clouds at times. Tomorrow, slight chance of thunderstorms. High temperatures reach up to 91. Partly cloudy skies. Tomorrow night, chance of thunderstorms. Lows dip down to about 71. Temperatures near average. Sunday and Monday, with highs in the mid-80s. Chance of thunderstorms. Sunday. I'm staff meteorologist Kara Foster. Right now, it's 88 degrees.

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5: Here's a look at your forecast. Partly cloudy skies tonight with a slight chance of thunderstorms. Lows dip down to about 73. Sunshine mixed with clouds at times again. Tomorrow, slight chance of thunderstorms. Highs level off around 91. Partly cloudy skies. Tomorrow night, chance of thunderstorms. Lows dip down to about 71. Temperatures near average. Sunday and Monday, with highs in the mid-80s. Chance of thunderstorms. Sunday. I'm staff meteorologist Kara Foster. Currently, it's 84 degrees.

0: It's time now for a news minute from CentralMoInfo.com. I'm Elena Doctorian. A new USDA rule lets farmers growing corn and soybeans for biofuels measure the carbon intensity of crops produced with regenerative practices. The regenerative feedstock rule recognizes cover crops, reduced tillage, nitrification inhibitors, and verified nutrient management as ways to lower greenhouse gas emissions tied to biofuel production. Biofuel groups say the rule will expand markets and encourage wider adoption of conservation practices that improve soil health and reduce emissions. In Jefferson City, the Missouri State Capitol is shining red, white, and blue this week. This move comes as the state celebrates the 4th of July and the 250th anniversary of the signing of the Declaration of Independence. Missouri Governor Mike Kehoe says it is a time to celebrate our nation, our communities, and the freedoms we cherish. This has been a News Minute from CentralMoInfo.com.
1: Here's a look at your forecast. Partly cloudy skies tonight with a slight chance of thunderstorms. Lows dip down to about 73. Sunshine mixed with clouds at times again. Tomorrow, slight chance of thunderstorms. Highs level off around 91. Partly cloudy skies. Tomorrow night, chance of thunderstorms. Lows dip down to about 71. Temperatures near average Sunday and Monday with highs in the mid-80s. Chance of thunderstorms Sunday. I'm staff meteorologist Kara Foster. Currently, it's 84 degrees.

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1: Captain. Hi, I'm Carson Evans. 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
5: Here's a look at your forecast. Partly cloudy skies tonight with a slight chance of thunderstorms. Lows dip down to about 73. Sunshine mixed with clouds at times again. Tomorrow, slight chance of thunderstorms. Highs level off around 91. Partly cloudy skies. Tomorrow night, chance of thunderstorms. Lows dip down to about 71. Temperatures near average Sunday and Monday with highs in the mid-80s. Chance of thunderstorms Sunday. I'm staff meteorologist Kara Foster. Right now, it's 82 degrees.

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1: Look, we gotta talk. Dang, I know, but it's just some things I gotta get off my chest, all right?

0: It's time now for a News Minute. I'm Elena Doctorian. A Boone County jail inmate faces new charges after officials say he assaulted a detention officer Friday afternoon. Deputies report the incident happened around 2 p.m. on June 26th. The court documents state 36-year-old Joseph S. Etker of Columbia scratched, strangled, and kneed the officer in the face, leaving him with a bloody nose, deep scratches, and signs of disorientation. Other officers restrained Etker, and the injured officer was treated at an urgent care clinic. Prosecutors charged Etker with third-degree assault involving a special victim. The Cardinals took the road series opener against Atlanta 5-3 on Tuesday. The Cards took control of the game in the fourth inning with home runs by designated hitter Nelson Velasquez and center fielder Nathan Church. The series continues tonight with the first pitch set for 6:15 in Atlanta. This has been a News Minute from CentralMoInfo.com.
1: Here's a look at your forecast. Partly cloudy skies tonight with a slight chance of thunderstorms. Lows dip down to about 73. Sunshine mixed with clouds at times again. Tomorrow, slight chance of thunderstorms. Highs level off around 91. Partly cloudy skies. Tomorrow night, chance of thunderstorms. Lows dip down to about 71. Temperatures near average Sunday and Monday with highs in the mid-80s. Chance of thunderstorms Sunday. I'm staff meteorologist Kara Foster. Right now, it's 82 degrees.

on pushing, babe, like I've never known before. 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
4: 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I'm Missouri Attorney General Catherine Hanaway. 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
8: Here's a look at your forecast. Partly cloudy skies tonight with a slight chance of thunderstorms. Lows dip down to about 73. Sunshine mixed with clouds at times again. Tomorrow, slight chance of thunderstorms. Highs level off around 91. Partly cloudy skies. Tomorrow night, chance of thunderstorms. Lows dip down to about 71. Temperatures near average. Sunday and Monday, with highs in the mid-80s. Chance of thunderstorms. Sunday. I'm staff meteorologist Kara Foster. Right now, it's 81 degrees.

0: It's time now for another News Minute. I'm Elena Doctorian. The NTSB has issued its preliminary report on the skydiving plane crash that killed 12 people near Butler Memorial Airport on June 14th. Investigators say the aircraft had completed two successful flights earlier that day before the deadly crash. The report is the first detailed federal summary of the incident, which remains under investigation. Drivers in mid-Missouri are seeing lower gas prices heading into the holiday weekend. The national average for regular unleaded is $3.84, down 8 cents from last Wednesday. In Adair County, the average price is $3.66. Missouri continues to offer some of the lowest prices in the region, with the statewide average being $3.48. Prices remain well below those in neighboring states, giving mid-Missouri drivers a small break at the pump as holiday travel picks up. This has been a News Minute from CentralMoInfo.com.
1: Here's a look at your forecast. Partly cloudy skies tonight with a slight chance of thunderstorms. Lows dip down to about 73. Sunshine mixed with clouds at times again. Tomorrow, slight chance of thunderstorms. Highs level off around 91. Partly cloudy skies. Tomorrow night, chance of thunderstorms. Lows dip down to about 71. Temperatures near average. Sunday and Monday, with highs in the mid-80s. Chance of thunderstorms. Sunday. I'm staff meteorologist Kara Foster. Right now, it's 81 degrees.

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1: Here's a look at your forecast. Slight chance for storms, overnight, otherwise partly cloudy skies. Lows dip down to about 73. Sunshine mixed with clouds at times again. Saturday, slight chance of thunderstorms. Daytime highs approaching 91. Partly cloudy skies. Saturday night, chance of thunderstorms. Lows level off around 71. Temperatures near average. Sunday and Monday, with highs in the mid-80s. Chance of thunderstorms. Sunday. I'm staff meteorologist Kara Foster. Right now, it's 81 degrees.

0: It's time now for another News Minute. I'm Elena Doctorian. President Donald Trump approved Missouri's request for federal disaster relief for storms that hit the state between April 23rd and 28th. FEMA says Governor Mike Kehoe's $27.6 million request is now authorized. FEMA's public assistance program will support communities in Carroll, Sheraton, Howard, Randolph, and Saline counties. The state's request for FEMA individual assistance in Clay, Gentry, Randolph, and Saline counties remains under review, along with a hazard mitigation grant request. Celebrate St. Louis is getting ready for its biggest party yet in honor of America's 250th birthday. The festivities at Gateway Arch National Park begin tonight with a concert headlined by rapper Ludacris and EDM artist Zedd. Saturday features the 142nd edition of America's Birthday Parade, and both nights will be capped off with a drone show and fireworks. This has been a News Minute from CentralMoInfo.com.
1: Here's a look at your forecast. Slight chance for storms overnight, otherwise partly cloudy skies. Lows dip down to about 73. Sunshine mixed with clouds at times again. Saturday, slight chance of thunderstorms. Daytime highs approaching 91. Partly cloudy skies. Saturday night, chance of thunderstorms. Lows level off around 71. Temperatures near average Sunday and Monday with highs in the mid-80s. Chance of thunderstorms Sunday. I'm staff meteorologist Kara Foster. Right now, 79.

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2: Here's a look at your forecast. Slight chance for storms overnight, otherwise partly cloudy skies. Lows dip down to about 73. Sunshine mixed with clouds at times again. Saturday, slight chance of thunderstorms. Daytime highs approaching 91. Partly cloudy skies. Saturday night, chance of thunderstorms. Lows level off around 71. Temperatures near average. Sunday and Monday, with highs in the mid-80s. Chance of thunderstorms. Sunday. I'm staff meteorologist Kara Foster. Right now, 81. You're great.

0: It's time now for another News Minute from CentralMoInfo.com. I'm Elena Doctorian. A Moberly woman is facing multiple felony charges after police say she was found driving a stolen U-Haul truck and in possession of methamphetamine. Officers stopped April Teal early Thursday morning on North Morley Street after a patrol unit flagged the 2025 Chevrolet Silverado as stolen out of Columbia. Teal told officers she believed she could return the truck, quote, tonight, but the Columbia police confirmed it had been reported stolen after it wasn't returned. A used syringe that field tested positive for meth was found in her purse. Teal was booked into the Moberly Police Department. Two people are dead following an apparent murder-suicide in Springfield. Police say 60-year-old Russell Etkin shot and killed 59-year-old Jacqueline Etkin before taking his own life at a parking garage at Mercy Hospital yesterday morning. The incident is under investigation. This has been a News Minute from CentralMoInfo.com.
1: Here's a look at your forecast. Slight chance of thunderstorms overnight, otherwise partly cloudy skies. Lows level off around 73. A mix of clouds and sun again. Saturday, slight chance for storms. Daytime highs approaching 91. Chance of thunderstorms. Saturday night, lows level off around 71, partly cloudy. Seasonal temperatures. Sunday and Monday, with highs in the mid-80s. Chance of thunderstorms. Sunday. I'm staff meteorologist Laura Lockwood. Currently 81.

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Becky, look at her butt. 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
1: Here's a look at your forecast. Slight chance of thunderstorms overnight, otherwise partly cloudy skies. Lows level off around 73. A mix of clouds and sun again. Saturday, slight chance for storms. Daytime highs approaching 91. Chance of thunderstorms Saturday night. Lows level off around 71, partly cloudy. Seasonal temperatures Sunday and Monday with highs in the mid-80s. Chance of thunderstorms Sunday. I'm staff meteorologist Laura Lockwood. Currently, it's 79 degrees.

0: It's time for a News Minute. I'm Carson Evans. Historic Route 66 is celebrating its 100th anniversary with events planned across the Midwest all summer. Route 66 Association President Reese Martin says the Mother Road entered a second life after being removed from the U.S. highway system in 1985 and replaced by interstates.
1: By bypassing some of these communities, yes, it was very devastating from an economic standpoint, but it also helped preserve some things. And now that we're in this revitalization era, it has quite a bit of historic integrity that wouldn't exist if it was still a major highway.
0: Martin says the road's popularity surged so much that some stretches became dangerous due to heavy tourist traffic. Route 66 runs through 8 states, including Missouri, and communities along the corridor are holding centennial celebrations. Albuquerque's Route 66 Summerfest is set for July 18th. That's your News Minute. I'm Carson Evans.
2: Here's a look at your forecast. Slight chance of thunderstorms overnight, otherwise partly cloudy skies. Lows level off around 73. A mix of clouds and sun again. Saturday, slight chance for storms. Daytime highs approaching 91. Chance of thunderstorms Saturday night. Lows level off around 71, partly cloudy. Seasonal temperatures Sunday and Monday with highs in the mid-80s. Chance of thunderstorms Sunday. I'm staff meteorologist Laura Lockwood. Currently, it's 79 degrees.

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2: Here's a look at your forecast. Slight chance of thunderstorms overnight. Otherwise, partly cloudy skies. Lows level off around 73. A mix of clouds and sun again. Saturday, slight chance for storms. Daytime highs approaching 91. Chance of thunderstorms. Saturday night, lows level off around 71. Partly cloudy. Seasonal temperatures. Sunday and Monday with highs in the mid-80s. Chance of thunderstorms. Sunday. I'm staff meteorologist Laura Lockwood. Right now, it's 77 degrees.

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1: Ay.
2: 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Can't touch this.

0: It's time for a News Minute. I'm Carson Evans. A Moberly woman is facing multiple felony charges after police say she was found driving a stolen U-Haul truck and in possession of methamphetamine. Officers stopped April Teal early Thursday morning on North Morley Street after a patrol unit flagged the 2025 Chevy Silverado as a stolen vehicle out of Columbia. Teal told officers she believed she could return the truck tonight, but Columbia police confirmed it had been reported stolen after it wasn't returned. A used syringe that field tested positive for meth was found in her purse. Teal was booked into the Moberly Police Department. And Missouri is seeing an increase in initial unemployment claims. The Department of Labor reports 2,868 claims were filed during the week ending in June 27th. That's up nearly 600 from the previous week. That's your News Minute. For more news and information, go to centralmoinfo.com. I'm Carson Evans.
1: Here's a look at your forecast. Partly cloudy overnight with a slight chance of thunderstorms. Lows around 73. Sunshine mixed with clouds at times again. Saturday, slight chance of thunderstorms. High temperatures reach up to 89. Mainly cloudy skies expected. Saturday night, slight chance of thunderstorms. Lows level off around 70. Temperatures near average. Sunday and Monday with highs in the mid-80s. Chance of rain showers Sunday. I'm staff meteorologist Laura Lockwood. Currently 77.

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1: Here's a look at your forecast. Slight chance for storms overnight, otherwise partly cloudy skies. Lows dip down to about 73. A mix of clouds and sun again. Saturday, slight chance for storms. High temperatures reach up to 90. Mainly cloudy skies expected. Saturday night, slight chance of thunderstorms. Lows around 71. Seasonal temps, Sunday and Monday, with highs in the mid-80s. Storms both days. I'm staff meteorologist Laura Lockwood. Right now, 79.

0: It's time for a News Minute. I'm Carson Evans. A Macon man is facing two misdemeanor animal neglect charges after deputies say he left a puppy and an older dog locked in a cage without food or water. According to a probable cause statement, the animals were found inside a camper in 85-degree heat, whimpering and barking for help. A witness told deputies Derek Black had not been around to care for the dogs for 4 to 5 days. The sheriff says the dogs were seized and are now being cared for by Friends of Macon County Animals. Black was issued a summons and will appear in court on August 13th. Boone County Fire Protection District is reminding residents to keep a bucket of water or a garden hose nearby when using fireworks. Crews say having water ready allows people to quickly put out small fires, cool used fireworks before throwing them away, and respond immediately if something goes wrong. The district says a few minutes of preparation can prevent injuries and property damage. That's your News Minute. I'm Carson Evans.
1: Here's a look at your forecast. Slight chance for storms overnight, otherwise partly cloudy skies. Lows dip down to about 73. A mix of clouds and sun again. Saturday, slight chance for storms. High temperatures reach up to 90. Mainly cloudy skies expected. Saturday night, slight chance of thunderstorms. Lows around 71. Seasonal temps, Sunday and Monday, with highs in the mid-80s. Storms both days. I'm staff meteorologist Laura Lockwood. Right now, 70.

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1: Here's a look at your forecast. Slight chance for storms overnight, otherwise partly cloudy skies. Lows dip down to about 73. A mix of clouds and sun again. Saturday, slight chance for storms. High temperatures reach up to 90. Mainly cloudy skies expected. Saturday night, slight chance of thunderstorms. Lows around 71. Seasonal temps, Sunday and Monday, with highs in the mid-80s. Storms both days. I'm staff meteorologist Laura Lockwood. Right now, 77.

0: It's time for a News Minute. I'm Carson Evans. The U.S. Drug Enforcement Agency plans to issue a temporary ban on products containing certain synthetic versions of kratom, citing opioid-like effects and raising safety concerns. Tammy Trujillo reports.
1: Kratom is a tropical tree that's native to Southeast Asia. The agency looks to classify a psychoactive compound called 7-O, as well as three related substances, as Schedule 1. This means they have no accepted medical use and a high potential for abuse, the same category as heroin and LSD. The DEA says 7-O presents severe risks to public health, including tolerance, dependence, and addiction. I'm Tammy Trujillo.
0: Missouri's Attorney General Catherine Hanaway has been pursuing multiple cases against companies accused of selling dangerous kratom derivatives, including 7-O, and expanding a statewide investigation into illegal kratom products. That's your News Minute. I'm Carson Evans.
2: Here's a look at your forecast. Slight chance for storms overnight, otherwise partly cloudy skies. Lows dip down to about 73. A mix of clouds and sun again. Saturday, slight chance for storms. High temperatures reach up to 90. Mainly cloudy skies expected. Saturday night, slight chance of thunderstorms. Lows around 71. Seasonal temps, Sunday and Monday, with highs in the mid-80s. Storms both days. I'm staff meteorologist Laura Lockwood. Right now, 75.

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7: Here's a look at your forecast. Slight chance for storms overnight. Otherwise, partly cloudy skies. Lows dip down to about 73. A mix of clouds and sun again. Saturday, slight chance for storms. High temperatures reach up to 90. Mainly cloudy skies expected. Saturday night, slight chance of thunderstorms. Lows around 71. Seasonal temps, Sunday and Monday, with highs in the mid-80s. Storms both days. I'm staff meteorologist Laura Lockwood. Currently 77.

0: It's time now for a News Minute from CentralMoInfo.com. I'm Elena Doctorian. A Kirksville woman was hurt Monday when a large tree limb fell on her as she tried to bury her dog. It happened shortly after noon at 615 North Boundary Street. Lisa Buttenhoff, 59 years old, said her tractor's rollover bar caught a limb, causing it to break and fall onto her midsection, pinning her in the seat. Her son could not lift it, and 911 was called. Kirksville firefighters cut the limb and freed her within minutes. Buttenhoff reported back pain and dizziness and planned to seek medical attention if needed. Two Higbee women were seriously injured in a UTV crash Monday afternoon on Route A. Troopers say their 2024 Honda side-by-side went off the right side of the road, overturned, and hit a tree. Both occupants were taken by ambulance to University Hospital in Columbia. The Highway Patrol says neither woman was wearing a safety device at the time of the crash. This has been a News Minute from CentralMoInfo.com.
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5: Here's a look at your forecast. Slight chance for storms today. Otherwise, a blend of clouds and sun. Daytime highs approaching 90. Mainly cloudy skies expected tonight. Slight chance for storms. Lows dip down to about 71. Chance of thunderstorms tomorrow. High temperatures reach up to 86. Sunshine mixed with clouds at times. Slight chance of thunderstorms Monday with highs in the mid-80s. Mainly clear Tuesday. I'm staff meteorologist Laura Lockwood. Right now, 75.
6: 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A Threads Club special event will take place at the Centralia Library on Thursday, July 16th from 4:30 to 6:30 p.m. This special crafting event will be inside the Reading Room. 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That's what's happening. 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

0: song, which was originally released as the flip side of a tune called Look What We've Got. The Hollies' Terry Sylvester recalled how that 45 RPM single got, quote, turned over.
1: It was an accident, really. It was just Alan Clark singing on his own. No harmonies on it. DJ at night, you know, sitting around playing, probably not a lot of people listening. He probably couldn't be bothered going to pick a record up off the shelf. He just flipped over whatever he was playing and played Long Cool Woman. Well, all the red lights started flashing. On the old people calling, what's that? Well, what's that you've just played? Who's that? What's going on? Luckily, the DJ calls the record company and says, listen, I think you guys should flip this over. This should be the A-side. It's the biggest hit we ever had in America and Canada.

monumental hit for The Hollies, Long Cool Woman in a Black Dress, from 1972, here on the History of Rock and Roll. Another great group, which didn't quite make it onto our list of the most prolific hit-making bands of the 70s, was Sly and the Family Stone. This 1973 hit was written by Sly as an apology after a fight he had had with his girlfriend, Kathleen Silva. Well, it must have worked, because after that, Kathleen became Mrs. Sly Stone. And it's worth noting that Sly recorded this song almost entirely by himself. That's because the family Stone was falling apart due to Sly's ever more erratic behavior.

0: If You Want Me to Stay, Sly and the Family Stone, million-selling music from 1973. Coming up, more of our countdown of the top hit-making groups of the 1970s.
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0: The history of rock and roll continues now with the biggest hit-making groups of the 70s. Let's start with three kids of Air Force officers stationed in England. Homesick for their homeland, the three decided to call themselves American. And in 1975, America scored with this call for those in despair to seek God.

Lonely People by America. From America, let's move to Sweden, the home of four people who pooled their first name initials to form their group name.

0: Anifrid, Benny, Bjorn, and Agnetha. Put those initials together, and you've got ABBA, easily one of the biggest hit-making groups of the 1970s. That was Waterloo. Next up, a Canadian band featuring lead singer Burton Cummings. Burton told us about their 1974 classic featuring commentary by Wolfman Jack.
1: He was an idol of mine, a legend in American radio, and I couldn't believe that this crazy guy was on the radio, that a station would actually pay a guy to come on the air and be a lunatic. Here's a chick and a guy riding around in the car. The guy's trying to get it on with the chick, and she's fascinated by the guy with the weird voice on the radio. A lot of people have told me they thought that was the best thing we ever did.

That was the Guess Who and Claps for the Wolfman. By the way, that really was Wolfman Jack with the Guess Who here on the History of Rock and Roll. Next up, an innovative soft rock band with a song featuring 12 different chords. Both James Griffin and group founder David Yates tried playing lead guitar on this, but it never quite worked out. Finally, David had Larry Knechtel give it a shot, and on the spot, he turned this song into a

0: Yep, it was Larry Knechtel who turned out to be the guitar man for Bread in 1972. More of the 70s greatest groups in just a moment.
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0: Welcome back to the history of rock and roll, everybody. I'm Wink Martindale. Hear that bongo drum intro? Well, believe it or not, it was played by, of all people, Bill Cosby. We're counting down the biggest hit-making groups of the 70s, one of which was formed in 1958 as the Triumphs. When they failed to triumph, they became the Mascots. And that didn't work either. Finally, in 1963, this group adopted the name they had ride to stardom, even though that took another 9 years. Checking in now are the OJs.

0: I Love Music, the OJs from 1976. And then there were two guys from St. Lou, batched with two California beauty queens. One of those ladies, Marilyn McCoo, lead singer of The Fifth Dimension.
1: Mostly our recording material is arranged by someone. We'll start working on it, see how it feels. We switch things around to feel better or to fit a voice better. And our stage material, sometimes we put the arrangement together ourselves, and other times we have people put them together for us. It depends.

From that point in time, great group, great sound, The Fifth Dimension, from 1972, If I Could Reach You. 5 years later, along came Million Seller Number 5 for a good time group from Florida, led by Harry Casey. Harry transformed his last name into two sound-alike letters in crafting the title of his ever-danceable Sunshine Band.

Keep it coming, love, from Casey and the Sunshine Band, 1977. 2 years earlier, there was trouble at home for the lead singer of Grand Funk. It seems his soon-to-be ex-wife Cheryl was in the kitchen throwing pots and pans around. And to escape, Mark Farner sat down and wrote a song.

0: Good to hear. Bad time from Grand Funk. The group formerly known as Grand Funk Railroad. That was a play on the name of the Grand Trunk Western Railroad, the line which ran through the band's hometown, Flint, Michigan. We've got more, Do We Ever, coming up on the history of rock and roll.
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0: Let's continue our countdown of the most hit-making groups of the 70s. Philadelphia's own Stylistics are next. This 1974 hit was their all-time biggest and marked the only time lead vocals were shared by tenor Aaron Love and falsetto singer Russell Tompkins. This record was also a pioneer in what came to be called quiet storm music, a seductive blend of emotional words and slow, sensual sounds.

one of the best. That one from 1974. From the Stylistics, You Make Me Feel Brand New. Now let's move on to something a little more, well, a little more funky. In 1977, the Commodores needed one more song, just one more song for their next album. William King went home to write one, but then he fell asleep. When he woke up, he found his wife busily writing lyrics, set to a groove the guys had already come up with. And the result was this ode to feminine construction.

0: 1977, that was Brick House by the Commodores. The Commodores' lead singer, Lionel Richie, recalled,
1: "The Commodores first reached the top 10 in 1976, and the hits came easily after that. Easier, in fact, than picking the name Commodores. I can remember the guys showing up one afternoon, and we all decided to bring in our own separate names. And, of course, after about 5 minutes of listening to the names like the Warriors or the Soulful Seven, you knew right then that we were going to have an argument. In fact, the group almost broke up bringing in the names, trying to decide on a name. So we decided to get a dictionary and without any argument, stick our finger in the book, open the pages, and whatever the finger would fall on, that would be the name."
0: It's funny. Lionel used to joke about how close the Commodores came to being named the Commodes. Hey, here's another song created just to fill out an LP. This by the Electric Light Orchestra. Although everything else for their album, Face the Music, was complete, ELO needed just one more song. So right there in a German studio, leader Jeff Lynne sat down at the piano and wrote this, their seventh of 18 hits in the 70s.

0: Evil Woman from the Electric Light Orchestra. Our countdown will continue in a few moments, but first of all, here's our resident rock historian Gary Thoreau with a profile of one of the 70s non-group hitmakers.
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0: I Hear You Knocking came 2 years after Dave's first British million seller.
1: I first had some record success with a band called Love Sculpture, which is just a local band from around my hometown, Cardiff, in Wales, England. And we got lucky and had a hit, a thing called Sabre Dance, the Cacciatorean, the classical thing, instrumental. We were gigging all around England, and I didn't enjoy it, so I decided not to do it and concentrate on studio work, which I did, and that resulted in I Hear You Knocking and a few things, rockabilly things, rock and roll, Phil Spector and all that. The idea was to do rock and roll stuff, sort of 3-minute songs, exciting stuff, you know, but not just mindless noise, but something with a bit of class in it. Like, we're thinking about like old Everly Brothers records and things like that. We hear the most incredible guitar solos, you know, something with a bit of class and a bit of taste in it. The second album I did was Subtle as a Flying Mallet on RCA, and that was really like it's like a compilation of various artists. You know, there's the two Phil Spector lookalikes on there, and some Everly Brothers. Mm-hmm.

0: That's Dave Edmonds, and I'm Gary Thoreau with the history of rock and roll.
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2: I'm Wink Martindale. Among the biggest hit-making groups of the 70s was a band featuring lead singer Tom Johnston. He's the one who wrote this as his band's debut hit. It was Tom's utopian view that music could solve any problem. Later he admitted, well, okay, that doesn't always work. This worked.

0: named Doobie, although they did smoke a few. But that's another story for another time. The Doobie brothers were from San Jose, California. If you travel 340 miles south, you'd be in Los Angeles, the home of our next group, a band immersed in L.A.'s Latino culture. Here's Lee Oscar of War.
1: There's an air around people that being scared of each other. So, like, what's the insecurity about looking at each other and they give a smile? And so we ask the question, why can't we be friends?

0: That was Million Selling Music for War in 1975. Why Can't We Be Friends? Let's turn now to a veteran Motown act. After 25 hits in the 60s, these guys scored 20 more in the 1970s. Otis Williams remembered how things began for the Temptations.
1: The first place that we performed out of Detroit was Cleveland, and Gladys Knight and the Pips were on there. And we thought we could hold our own until we saw Gladys and them, you know, come out on the stage, and they was dancing and they was doing this and that. And we said, fellas, we're going to go back to Detroit and do some more rehearsing. So we rehearsed and rehearsed, and then we went to Philadelphia, and the Flamingos was on the show, and we watched them and the way they was moving, and we picked up there, and we came back to Detroit, and we rehearsed and put our little bit here and there, and then we went back to Baltimore, and Gladys Knim was on the show at the time. And it was a different situation that time. We more or less held our own there.

0: Another one of my favorites from that era, Just My Imagination. That was the last Temptations hit to feature lead singer Eddie Kendricks. He'd go on to score solo hits like Boogie Down and Keep on Truckin'. More of the greatest groups of the 1970s next on the History of Rock and Roll.
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0: The history of rock and roll continues as we count down the greatest hit-making groups of the 70s. They include, of course, the Spinners. Here with a song never intended for success. No, the group had their hopes pinned on a tune called How Could I Let You Get Away? But didn't expect radio DJs to flip that record over and instead turn this into a disco classic.

I'll Be Around, The Spinners. We're counting down the greatest hit-making groups of the 70s, and we're up to the band whose greatest hits collection is the best-selling album anyone has ever released. Back in 1972, this band was searching out songs for their debut LP. Member Glenn Frey asked his upstairs neighbor Jackson Browne for some help, and those two guys sketched out this song, the debut hit of the Eagles.

0: boy, oh boy, how cool is that? Take it easy, the Eagles. What effect can a hit have? Well, thanks to that song, today you can see the statue of Guy standing on a corner in the real-life city of Winslow, Arizona. The Rolling Stones were sure hot in the 70s. Leader Mick Jagger talked about writing most of their hits with Keith Richards.
1: I do everything that's possible to do. I mean, sometimes Keith and I would sit with two guitars and just play, get certain licks, and he would have a lick that would counter what I was playing. If he would come up with a certain riff, I would counter that.

0: While Mick Jagger came up with the title Tumbling Dice, he had never actually played the game. Mick asked his housekeeper, who had, and she taught him the lingo needed to complete the lyrics. More in a moment on the history of rock and roll.
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0: Let's continue. I'm Wink Martindale, and we're reviewing the most successful hit-making groups of the 70s. Halfway through that decade, Tony Orlando and Dawn decided to revive an old Jerry Butler hit. This was a winner.

0: Tony Orlando and Dawn with their number one hit, He Don't Love You Like I Love You. Next up, a group formed at a backyard birthday party. They started recording in 1958 and had hits in every decade from the 60s to the 90s. Gladys Knight recalled the beginning of her Pips.
1: Our first date that we sang professionally was at the Y, the YWCA for a tea. And it came off all right. And from there, it seemed like things, we just got nice breaks and so forth.

Gladys Knight and the Pips with I've Got to Use My Imagination, million-selling music for them in 1974. That brings us to a bad time at a Hollywood party for singer-songwriter Randy Newman. Most people would just shake off such a thing, but for Randy, it was his inspiration for this next song, recorded by Three Dog Night.

some air to this room. I think I'm almost choking from the smell of stale perfume. And that cigarette you're smoking, I'll scare you half to death.

0: Three Dog Night. Mama told me not to come. That was an unusual group in that they had not one, not two, but three lead singers. While searching for a name, one of the guys learned of chilly evenings in Australia. Aborigines there would keep warm by sleeping with their pets. And to those natives, an especially cold evening was a Three Dog Night. We've got more right after this on the history of rock and roll.
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Welcome back to the History of Rock and Roll. We're counting down the top hit-making groups of the 70s, and we're up to the biggest four. Number four is the most successful brass rock group of all time. It was first named The Big Thing. That was before this band retitled itself after their hometown and became Chicago.

0: Make Me Smile from Chicago in 1970. That same year, we got this next hit from the third hottest hit-making group of the 1970s. That would be the Jackson 5. Here's Jermaine Jackson, who sang behind his brother Michael when Michael was only 11 years old.
1: I'll Be There is probably one of my favorite records. I like what it's saying, and that was a different record for us, very different. It was, very, very melodic and a lot of soft harmony. It's good.

0: Show Me There, the Jackson 5. In that song, Michael Jackson was supposed to shout, "Look over your shoulder," echoing the words Levi Stubbs sang in the Four Tops hit, "Reach Out." Michael, though, flubbed the line and instead said, "Look over your shoulders." That goof was left in, even though no one can really look over both shoulders at the same time. Makes sense. That brings us to the second biggest hit-making group of the 70s. Karen Carpenter recalled that her brother Richard never wanted them to remake old songs.
1: Well, he had a thing. He said, I don't want to cover oldies because most of them are too good to be outdone. And unless we can outdo it, I don't want to do it. Then he says, nobody has ever written about what's going on.
2: Nobody has written a song about the resurgence of the oldies.
1: And the light bulb lit up and out.
2: And the hook came first.

Yesterday Once More, great memories from the Carpenters, the second hottest hit-making group of the 1970s. Well, that brings us to number one. This last song was supposed to be called Saturday Night, but as there were lots of other songs by that title, the Bee Gees renamed their song Stayin' Alive. It opens the movie Saturday Night Fever.

0: staying alive. The Bee Gees, the number one hit-making group of the 1970s. Well, that's it. The History of Rock and Roll is written by Gary Thoreau and engineered by Peter Gould. I'm Wink Martindale. I hope you'll join us again next time for another trip back through the history of rock and roll.
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2: Here's a look at your forecast. Chance of thunderstorms today. Otherwise, sunshine mixed with clouds at times. Daytime highs approaching 90. Mainly cloudy skies expected tonight. Slight chance for storms. Lows dip down to about 71. Slight chance of rain showers tomorrow. Daytime highs approaching 86. Slight chance for showers Monday. Highs around 85. 88. Lots of sunshine Tuesday. I'm staff meteorologist Laura Lockwood. Right now, 74.

0: It's time now for another News Minute. I'm Elena Doctorian. The NTSB has issued its preliminary report on the skydiving plane crash that killed 12 people near Butler Memorial Airport on June 14th. Investigators say the aircraft had completed two successful flights earlier that day before the deadly crash. The report is the first detailed federal summary of the incident, which remains under investigation. Drivers in mid-Missouri are seeing lower gas prices heading into the holiday weekend. The national average for regular unleaded is $3.84, down 8 cents from last Wednesday. In Adair County, the average price is $3.66. Missouri continues to offer some of the lowest prices in the region, with the statewide average being $3.48. Prices remain well below those in neighboring states, giving mid-Missouri drivers a small break at the pump as holiday travel picks up. This has been a News Minute from CentralMoInfo.com.
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6: Here's a look at your forecast. Chance for storms
7: today.
6: Otherwise, sunshine mixed with clouds at times. High temperatures reach up to 90. Partly cloudy skies again tonight. Chance of thunderstorms. Lows level off around 71. Slight chance of rain showers tomorrow. Daytime highs approaching 86. Sunshine mixed with clouds at times. High temperatures reach up to 85 Monday with a slight chance for showers. 87, mainly sunny skies Tuesday. I'm staff meteorologist Paul Trombley. Currently 79.
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8: Here's a look at your forecast. Chance for storms today. Otherwise, sunshine mixed with clouds at times. High temperatures reach up to 90. Partly cloudy skies again tonight. Chance of thunderstorms. Lows level off around 71. Slight chance of rain showers tomorrow. Daytime highs approaching 86. Sunshine mixed with clouds at times. High temperatures reach up to 85 Monday with a slight chance for showers. 87, mainly sunny skies Tuesday. I'm Staff Meteorologist Paul Trombley. Currently 79.

0: It's time now for another News Minute. I'm Elena Doctorian. President Donald Trump approved Missouri's request for federal disaster relief for storms that hit the state between April 23rd and 28th. FEMA says Governor Mike Kehoe's $27.6 million request is now authorized. FEMA's public assistance program will support communities in Carroll, Sheraton, Howard, Randolph, and Saline counties. The state's request for FEMA individual assistance in Clay, Gentry, Randolph, and Saline counties remains under review, along with a hazard mitigation grant request. Celebrate St. Louis is getting ready for its biggest party yet in honor of America's 250th birthday. The festivities at Gateway Arch National Park begin tonight with a concert headlined by rapper Ludacris and EDM artist Zedd. Saturday features the 142nd edition of America's Birthday Parade, and both nights will be capped off with a drone show and fireworks. This has been a News Minute from CentralMoInfo.com.
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9: Here's a look at your forecast. Chance for storms today. Otherwise, sunshine mixed with clouds at times. High temperatures reach up to 90. Partly cloudy skies again tonight. Chance of thunderstorms. Lows level off around 71. Slight chance of rain showers tomorrow. Daytime highs approaching 86. Sunshine mixed with clouds at times. High temperatures reach up to 85 Monday with a slight chance for showers. 87, mainly sunny skies Tuesday. I'm staff meteorologist Paul Trombley. Currently 79.
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6: Here's a look at your forecast. Chance for storms today. Otherwise, sunshine mixed with clouds at times. High temperatures reach up to 90. Partly cloudy skies again tonight. Chance of thunderstorms. Lows level off around 71. Slight chance of rain showers tomorrow. Daytime highs approaching 86. Sunshine mixed with clouds at times. High temperatures reach up to 85 Monday with a slight chance for showers. 87, mainly sunny skies Tuesday. I'm staff meteorologist Paul Trombley. Currently, it's 81 degrees.

0: It's time now for another News Minute from CentralMoInfo.com. I'm Elena Doctorian. A Moberly woman is facing multiple felony charges after police say she was found driving a stolen U-Haul truck and in possession of methamphetamine. Officers stopped April Teal early Thursday morning on North Morley Street after a patrol unit flagged the 2025 Chevrolet Silverado as stolen out of Columbia. Teal told officers she believed she could return the truck, quote, tonight, but the Columbia police confirmed it had been reported stolen after it wasn't returned. A used syringe that field tested positive for meth was found in her purse. Teal was booked into the Moberly Police Department. Two people are dead following an apparent murder-suicide in Springfield. Police say 60-year-old Russell Etkin shot and killed 59-year-old Jacqueline Etkin before taking his own life at a parking garage at Mercy Hospital yesterday morning. The incident is under investigation. This has been a News Minute from CentralMoInfo.com.
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5: Here's a look at your forecast. Chance for storms today. Otherwise, sunshine mixed with clouds at times. High temperatures reach up to 90. Partly cloudy skies again tonight. Chance of thunderstorms. Lows level off around 71. Slight chance of rain showers tomorrow. Daytime highs approaching 86. Sunshine mixed with clouds at times. High temperatures reach up to 85 Monday with a slight chance for showers. 87, mainly sunny skies Tuesday. I'm staff meteorologist Paul Trombley. Currently, it's 81 degrees.
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9: Here's a look at your forecast. Chance for storms today. Otherwise, sunshine mixed with clouds at times. High temperatures reach up to 90. Partly cloudy skies again tonight. Chance of thunderstorms. Lows level off around 71. Slight chance of rain showers tomorrow. Daytime highs approaching 86. Sunshine mixed with clouds at times. High temperatures reach up to 85 Monday with a slight chance for showers. 87, mainly sunny skies Tuesday. I'm staff meteorologist Paul Trombley. Currently 82.

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And I pull out some Fritos corn chips, Dr. Pepper, and an Old Moon pie. Then I sit back in glorious expectation of a genuine junk food high.

spotted with a Big Mac on my breath. Stumbling into a Colonel Sanders with a face as white as death. I'm afraid someday they'll find me just stretched out on my bed with a handful of Pringles potato chips and a ding-dong by my head. In the daytime, I'm Mr. Nazareth.

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1: It's time for a News Minute. I'm Carson Evans. Historic Route 66 is celebrating its 100th anniversary with events planned across the Midwest all summer. Route 66 Association President Reese Martin says the Mother Road entered a second life after being removed from the U.S. highway system in 1985 and replaced by interstates.
2: By bypassing some of these communities, yes, it was very devastating from an economic standpoint, but it also helped preserve some things. And now that we're in this revitalization era, it has quite a bit of historic integrity that wouldn't exist if it was still a major highway.
1: Martin says the road's popularity surged so much that some stretches became dangerous due to heavy tourist traffic. Route 66 runs through 8 states, including Missouri, and communities along the corridor are holding centennial celebrations. Albuquerque's Route 66 Summerfest is set for July 18th. That's your News Minute. I'm Carson Evans.
3: Hi, I'm Carson Evans. 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
1: Here's a look at your forecast. Sunshine mixed with clouds at times today with a chance of thunderstorms. High temperatures reach up to 90. Partly cloudy skies tonight. Chance of thunderstorms. Lows level off around 69. Slight chance of rain showers tomorrow. High temperatures reach up to 86. Partly cloudy skies. Highs level off around 85 Monday with a slight chance of rain showers. 87 mainly clear skies Tuesday. I'm staff meteorologist Paul Trombley. Right now, it's 82 degrees.
2: 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The Moberly Library is located at 111 North 4th Street in Moberly. 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

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And when you're in doubt, and when you're

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9: Here's a look at your forecast. Sunshine mixed with clouds at times today, with a chance of thunderstorms. High temperatures reach up to 90. Partly cloudy skies tonight. Chance of thunderstorms. Lows level off around 69. Slight chance of rain showers tomorrow. High temperatures reach up to 86. Partly cloudy skies. Highs level off around 85 Monday, with a slight chance of rain showers. 87, mainly clear skies Tuesday. I'm staff meteorologist Paul Trombley. Currently, it's 83 degrees.

0: It's time for a News Minute. I'm Carson Evans. A Moberly woman is facing multiple felony charges after police say she was found driving a stolen U-Haul truck and in possession of methamphetamine. Officers stopped April Teal early Thursday morning on North Morley Street after a patrol unit flagged the 2025 Chevy Silverado as a stolen vehicle out of Columbia. Teal told officers she believed she could return the truck tonight, but Columbia police confirmed it had been reported stolen after it wasn't returned. A used syringe that field tested positive for meth was found in her purse. Teal was booked into the Moberly Police Department. And Missouri is seeing an increase in initial unemployment claims. The Department of Labor reports 2,868 claims were filed during the week ending in June 27th. That's up nearly 600 from the previous week. That's your News Minute. For more news and information, go to centralmoinfo.com. I'm Carson Evans.
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6: Here's a look at your forecast. Sunshine mixed with clouds at times today, with a chance of thunderstorms. High temperatures reach up to 90. Partly cloudy skies tonight. Chance of thunderstorms. Lows level off around 69. Slight chance of rain showers tomorrow. High temperatures reach up to 86. Partly cloudy skies. Highs level off around 85 Monday, with a slight chance of rain showers. 87, mainly clear skies Tuesday. I'm staff meteorologist Paul Trombley. Currently, it's 83 degrees.
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1: Here's a look at your forecast. Slight chance of thunderstorms this afternoon. Otherwise, partly cloudy skies. Daytime highs approaching 90. Partly cloudy skies tonight. Chance of thunderstorms. Lows dip down to about 69. Slight chance for showers tomorrow. High of 86. Partly cloudy. Temperatures near average Monday and Tuesday with highs from the mid-80s to the upper 80s. Slight chance of rain showers Monday. I'm Staff Meteorologist Paul Trombley. Currently, it's 84 degrees.

0: It's time for a News Minute. I'm Carson Evans. A Macon man is facing two misdemeanor animal neglect charges after deputies say he left a puppy and an older dog locked in a cage without food or water. According to a probable cause statement, the animals were found inside a camper in 85-degree heat, whimpering and barking for help. A witness told deputies Derek Black had not been around to care for the dogs for 4 to 5 days. The sheriff says the dogs were seized and are now being cared for by Friends of Macon County Animals. Black was issued a summons and will appear in court on August 13th. Boone County Fire Protection District is reminding residents to keep a bucket of water or a garden hose nearby when using fireworks. Crews say having water ready allows people to quickly put out small fires, cool used fireworks before throwing them away, and respond immediately if something goes wrong. The district says a few minutes of preparation can prevent injuries and property damage. That's your News Minute. I'm Carson Evans.
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10: Here's a look at your forecast. Slight chance of thunderstorms this afternoon. Otherwise, sunshine mixed with clouds at times. Daytime highs approaching 86. Partly cloudy skies again tonight. Slight chance of thunderstorms. Lows dip down to about 69. Sunshine mixed with clouds at times. Tomorrow, slight chance of rain showers. Highs level off around 86. Partly cloudy Monday with highs around 85. 87 Tuesday. I'm staff meteorologist Paul Trombley. Right now, 86.
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1: but run rock,
2: rhyme,
1: Humpty,
2: Dumpty,
1: fell
2: down,
1: that's his art,
2: time,
1: Jackie,
2: nimble,
1: what,
2: nimble,
1: and he was
2: quick.

0: It's time for a News Minute. I'm Carson Evans. The U.S. Drug Enforcement Agency plans to issue a temporary ban on products containing certain synthetic versions of kratom, citing opioid-like effects and raising safety concerns, Tammy Trujillo reports.
1: Kratom is a tropical tree that's native to Southeast Asia. The agency looks to classify a psychoactive compound called 7-O, as well as three related substances, as Schedule 1. This means they have no accepted medical use and a high potential for abuse, the same category as heroin and LSD. The DEA says 7-O presents severe risks to public health, including tolerance, dependence, and addiction. I'm Tammy Trujillo.
0: Missouri's Attorney General Catherine Hanaway has been pursuing multiple cases against companies accused of selling dangerous kratom derivatives, including 7-O, and expanding a statewide investigation into illegal kratom products. That's your News Minute. I'm Carson Evans.
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1: Here's a look at your forecast. Chance of thunderstorms this afternoon. Otherwise, sunshine mixed with clouds at times. Highs level off around 88. Partly cloudy tonight. Slight chance of thunderstorms. Lows level off around 69. Slight chance of thunderstorms tomorrow. High temperatures reach up to 86. A mix of clouds and sun. Mainly sunny Monday with a high of 86. 88 Tuesday. I'm staff meteorologist Paul Trombley. Currently, it's 88 degrees.
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7: Here's a look at your forecast. Chance of thunderstorms this afternoon. Otherwise, sunshine mixed with clouds at times. Highs level off around 88. Partly cloudy tonight. Slight chance of thunderstorms. Lows level off around 69. Slight chance of thunderstorms tomorrow. High temperatures reach up to 86. A mix of clouds and sun. Mainly sunny Monday with a high of 86. 88 Tuesday. I'm Staff Meteorologist Paul Trombley. Currently 88.

0: It's time now for a News Minute from CentralMoInfo.com. I'm Elena Doctorian. A Kirksville woman was hurt Monday when a large tree limb fell on her as she tried to bury her dog. It happened shortly after noon at 615 North Boundary Street. Lisa Buttenhoff, 59 years old, said her tractor's rollover bar caught a limb, causing it to break and fall onto her midsection, pinning her in the seat. Her son could not lift it, and 911 was called. Kirksville firefighters cut the limb and freed her within minutes. Buttenhoff reported back pain and dizziness and planned to seek medical attention if needed. Two Higbee women were seriously injured in a UTV crash Monday afternoon on Route A. Troopers say their 2024 Honda side-by-side went off the right side of the road, overturned, and hit a tree. Both occupants were taken by ambulance to University Hospital in Columbia. The Highway Patrol says neither woman was wearing a safety device at the time of the crash. This has been a News Minute from CentralMoInfo.com.
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0: thunderstorms
1: this afternoon.
0: Otherwise, sunshine mixed with clouds at times. Highs level off around 88. Partly cloudy tonight. Slight chance of thunderstorms.
1: Lows level off around 69.
0: Slight chance of thunderstorms
1: tomorrow.
0: High temperatures reach up to 86.
1: A mix of clouds and sun.
0: Mainly sunny Monday with a high of 86.
1: 88 Tuesday.
0: I'm staff meteorologist Paul Trombley.
1: Right now, it's 90 degrees.
2: 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A Threads Club special event will take place at the Centralia Library on Thursday, July 16th from 4:30 to 6:30 p.m. This special crafting event will be inside the reading room. 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That's what's happening. 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
6: Here's a look at your forecast. A blend of clouds and sun this afternoon with a chance of thunderstorms. Daytime highs approaching 90. Mainly cloudy skies expected tonight. Slight chance of thunderstorms. Lows level off around 69. Slight chance for storms tomorrow. High temperatures reach up to 86. Sunshine mixed with clouds at times. Mainly sunny Monday with a high of 86. 88 Tuesday. I'm Staff Meteorologist Paul Trombley. Currently 75.

0: It's time now for another News Minute. I'm Elena Doctorian. The NTSB has issued its preliminary report on the skydiving plane crash that killed 12 people near Butler Memorial Airport on June 14th. Investigators say the aircraft had completed two successful flights earlier that day before the deadly crash. The report is the first detailed federal summary of the incident, which remains under investigation. Drivers in mid-Missouri are seeing lower gas prices heading into the holiday weekend. The national average for regular unleaded is $3.84, down 8 cents from last Wednesday. In Adair County, the average price is $3.66. Missouri continues to offer some of the lowest prices in the region, with the statewide average being $3.48. Prices remain well below those in neighboring states, giving mid-Missouri drivers a small break at the pump as holiday travel picks up. This has been a News Minute from CentralMoInfo.com.
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5: Here's a look at your forecast. A blend of clouds and sun this afternoon with a chance of thunderstorms. Daytime highs approaching 90. Mainly cloudy skies expected tonight. Slight chance of thunderstorms. Lows level off around 69. Slight chance for storms tomorrow. High temperatures reach up to 86. Sunshine mixed with clouds at times. Mainly sunny Monday with a high of 86. 88 Tuesday. I'm staff meteorologist Paul Trombley. Right now, 75.
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0: It's time now for another News Minute. I'm Elena Doctorian. President Donald Trump approved Missouri's request for federal disaster relief for storms that hit the state between April 23rd and 28th. FEMA says Governor Mike Kehoe's $27.6 million request is now authorized. FEMA's public assistance program will support communities in Carroll, Sheraton, Howard, Randolph, and Saline counties. The state's request for FEMA individual assistance in Clay, Gentry, Randolph, and Saline counties remains under review, along with a hazard mitigation grant request. Celebrate St. Louis is getting ready for its biggest party yet in honor of America's 250th birthday. The festivities at Gateway Arch National Park begin tonight with a concert headlined by rapper Ludacris and EDM artist Zedd. Saturday features the 142nd edition of America's Birthday Parade, and both nights will be capped off with a drone show and fireworks. This has been a News Minute from CentralMoInfo.com.
1: Here's a look at your forecast. Sunshine mixed with clouds at times this afternoon with a chance for storms. Daytime highs approaching 87. Mainly cloudy skies expected. Tonight, slight chance of thunderstorms. Lows dip down to about 69. Slight chance of thunderstorms. Tomorrow, daytime highs approaching 86. Sunshine mixed with clouds at times. High temperatures reach up to 86. Monday, under mainly sunny skies. 88 Tuesday. I'm staff meteorologist Kara Foster. Right now, 73.

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1: Here's a look at your forecast. Sunshine mixed with clouds at times, this afternoon, with a chance for storms. Daytime highs approaching 87. Mainly cloudy skies expected. Tonight, slight chance of thunderstorms, lows dip down to about 69. Slight chance of thunderstorms. Tomorrow, daytime highs approaching 86. Sunshine mixed with clouds at times. High temperatures reach up to 86. Monday, under mainly sunny skies. 88 Tuesday. I'm staff meteorologist Kara Foster. Currently 81.

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0: It's time now for another News Minute from CentralMoInfo.com. I'm Elena Doctorian. A Moberly woman is facing multiple felony charges after police say she was found driving a stolen U-Haul truck and in possession of methamphetamine. Officers stopped April Teal early Thursday morning on North Morley Street after a patrol unit flagged the 2025 Chevrolet Silverado as stolen out of Columbia. Teal told officers she believed she could return the truck, quote, tonight, but the Columbia police confirmed it had been reported stolen after it wasn't returned. A used syringe that field tested positive for meth was found in her purse. Teal was booked into the Moberly Police Department. Two people are dead following an apparent murder-suicide in Springfield. Police say 60-year-old Russell Etkin shot and killed 59-year-old Jacqueline Etkin before taking his own life at a parking garage at Mercy Hospital yesterday morning. The incident is under investigation. This has been a News Minute from CentralMoInfo.com.
1: Here's a look at your forecast. Sunshine mixed with clouds at times this afternoon with a chance for storms. Daytime highs approaching 87. Mainly cloudy skies expected. Tonight, slight chance of thunderstorms. Lows dip down to about 69. Slight chance of thunderstorms. Tomorrow, daytime highs approaching 86. Sunshine mixed with clouds at times. High temperatures reach up to 86. Monday, under mainly sunny skies. 88 Tuesday. I'm staff meteorologist Kara Foster. Currently, 81.

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8: Here's a look at your forecast. Mainly cloudy skies expected tonight with a slight chance of thunderstorms. Lows dip down to about 69. Slight chance of thunderstorms tomorrow. Daytime highs approaching 86. Sunshine mixed with clouds at times. Mainly clear skies tomorrow night. Slight chance of thunderstorms. Lows dip down to about 68. Dry with seasonal temperatures Monday and Tuesday and highs from the mid-80s to the upper 80s. I'm staff meteorologist Kara Foster. Currently, it's 79 degrees.

0: It's time for a News Minute. I'm Carson Evans. Historic Route 66 is celebrating its 100th anniversary with events planned across the Midwest all summer. Route 66 Association President Reese Martin says the Mother Road entered a second life after being removed from the U.S. highway system in 1985 and replaced by interstates.
1: By bypassing some of these communities, yes, it was very devastating from an economic standpoint, but it also helped preserve some things. And now that we're in this revitalization era, it has quite a bit of historic integrity that wouldn't exist if it was still a major highway.
0: Martin says the road's popularity surged so much that some stretches became dangerous due to heavy tourist traffic. Route 66 runs through 8 states, including Missouri, and communities along the corridor are holding centennial celebrations. Albuquerque's Route 66 Summerfest is set for July 18th. That's your News Minute. I'm Carson Evans.
2: Here's a look at your forecast. Mainly cloudy skies expected tonight with a slight chance of thunderstorms. Lows dip down to about 69. Slight chance of thunderstorms tomorrow. Daytime highs approaching 86. Sunshine mixed with clouds at times. Mainly clear skies tomorrow night. Slight chance of thunderstorms. Lows dip down to about 68. Dry with seasonal temperatures Monday and Tuesday and highs from the mid-80s to the upper 80s. I'm staff meteorologist Kara Foster. Currently, it's 79 degrees.